passion like madness in season, bracing all like a breaking of reason, with every night lost and every day torn, the drama feeling calmer, so calmer in the storm. Speakers are crying like a forest in the rain, I was so alone with my thoughts and my pain, and the darkness closed like a mouth on a

0: when I feel like stopping. If 5 a.m. just cries you copping, the perfect life was enough for you, and ever enough to see me through. For all the lies that were spoken in ways, the way we lived as an affront to the days, wasn't affront to the things that we cared about, wasn't affront to everything that we cared about.
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1: Yeah, it was nice to meet you and everything. But there are some things you should know. I'm not like those other girls you are used to.